to the bear cat. Late at night when the bear cat howls, he's looking for you.

0: 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We'll stay a while. 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
1: It's the Bonfire Show on the Moose. Do you happen to have any snakes in your neck of the woods? If yes, does that scare you or are you kind of into them? Aside from being the lead guitarist for GNR for decades, Slash is a herpetophile? I guess a snake enthusiast would probably be a better name. And he's really serious about it. At one point, he owned close to 100. And now a newly discovered snake species has been named after him. My Latin is non-existent. I believe it's Leolathus slashy or Slash's ground snake in English. One of the scientists who helped discover the snake says she's been a huge GNR fan since she was a kid and actually decided she wanted to become a herpetologist after seeing Slash on the cover of Reptiles magazine. Gee, I wonder if that snake was discovered in, jungle? Too easy, right? Here's Guns N' Roses.

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0: Moose weather for Huntsville.
11: Some clouds tonight, 30% chance of showers, fog patches overnight down to 11, mainly cloudy Sunday, early fog lifting, getting up to 25, a humidex 28, sunny and 25 again on Monday.

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7: It's The Bonfire on the Moose. We're blasting your favorite hits. Keep the party going till midnight and enjoying this long weekend right along with you. I mean, what's not to love? Fire, tunes, long weekend. Did you see the news about our next group, Rush? Maybe we shared it with you earlier, caught it. But if you haven't, they've got a brand new documentary dropping later this month, a full-length doc on their fallen band. Bandmate and drumming god Neil Peart. It's called No One's Disciple, and it features Geddy Lee and Alex Lifeson, along with some other drumming legends dubbed Neil's Drum Brothers. This should get you fired up. Have a listen to the trailer.
8: We have some breaking news tonight. One of the world's most influential rock musicians is gone. Rush drummer Neil Peart has died.
9: After Neil passed away, we never really were able to pay tribute to him. And that weighed on me quite a lot.
10: Yeah.
11: Look who's here.
9: Neil loved his drum brothers. So bringing them together for a jam and to talk about Neil feels like the right way to honor his legacy.
11: I can't play without looking at you, and I can't look at you without smiling.
10: When I started to get around 11 or 12 years old, I was banging around the house and smashing up pots and pans, and my parents got the idea that I like to hit things with sticks.
12: I remember thinking, there's no way this guy's cool enough to be in our band.
9: But when he started playing triplets,
12: it changed everything.
9: He got really cool, yeah. Really fast.
12: So fast.
10: We played well together and we laughed well together. That's the kind of thing that might last 34 years.

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8: Some clouds tonight, 30% chance of showers, fog patches overnight down to 11, mainly cloudy Sunday, early fog lifting, getting up to 25, a humidex 28, sunny and 25 again on Monday.
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1: You've got tomorrow to recover, so tonight we are not going to worry about it. 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And these are the songs that make you think, yeah, I'm not going to bed anytime soon. So let's keep this thing going. Here's some Skinner on the Moose.

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0: Moose weather for Huntsville.
12: Some clouds tonight, 30% chance of showers, fog patches overnight down to 11, mainly cloudy Sunday, early fog lifting, getting up to 25, a humidex 28, sunny and 25 again on Monday.

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1: Hanging out with Brock on The Bonfire Show. It's the part of long weekend where you start realizing summer is running out of runway, so might as well make the most out of it. No early bedtime, no checking the clock, no thinking about work. Promise me that. Just one more weekend night, one more song, and another one after that, and another one. Here we go.

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1: It's The Bonfire Show on the Moose. If you're sitting around a fire right now, this is basically your soundtrack. If you're at the cottage, turn it up. You're driving around, turn it up. If you're sitting on the couch wondering if you should go out, this is your sign. Absolutely. It's the last big hurrah of summer. Let's make some noise and some memories. It's Def Leppard's Photograph on the Moose.

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0: Moose weather for Huntsville.
9: Some clouds tonight, 30% chance of showers, fog patches overnight down to 11. Mainly cloudy Sunday, early fog lifting, getting up to 25, a humidex 28. Sunny and 25 again on Monday.
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Mike here for the Moose, joining you on the Bonfire Show. And we're keeping the party going till at least midnight. And then after that, you're on your own. Well, you and the radio. You know what I love about a long weekend? That weird feeling that time doesn't really matter, at least not until Monday. I mean, it's late, but it's not that late. You should probably go home, but there's still another song. And honestly, that is what tonight is all about. So let's keep it going.

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1: It's hour three of The Bonfire Show. Now we're getting into some songs that come with a little baggage, but the good kind. The songs that take you right back to the summer. Maybe summer from years ago, or maybe the beginning of summer. Maybe a road trip, a first car, a first concert, or just sitting around with your friends when you were younger. You probably haven't thought about some of these memories in years until you hear some of these songs.

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2: Some clouds tonight, 30% chance of showers, fog patches overnight down to 11, mainly cloudy Sunday, early fog lifting, getting up to 25, a humidex 28, sunny and 25 again on Monday.
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1: 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An even deeper dive into nostalgia with our next track. That is to say, going back a few more years, 1973. I am not saying that if you remember this song coming out, you're old. You're just really nostalgic.

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7: Some clouds tonight, 30% chance of showers, fog patches overnight down to 11, mainly cloudy Sunday, early fog lifting, getting up to 25, a humidex 28, sunny and 25 again on Monday.
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It's the Bonfire Show on Moose FM. Wishing you all the best this Labor Day long weekend, and hopefully you don't have to do much of anything right now other than enjoy some great tunes, some great weather, great food, great drink, great company. A lot of these songs will certainly take you back, but our next tune is having a moment right now, and it's thanks to two words in the song, two words that are causing a lot of headlines right now and a lot of headaches. Lake Ontario. And that's the beauty of music. It can take on different meanings for different moments. Right now, it's kind of a rallying cry, and I love it. Because to me, this song has always been a certified cottage country classic. A song that maybe reminds you of the drive home from the cottage. Good luck with that. Or the drive there. Sitting around the campfire, pulling the boat in, a late night at the pub. Maybe you can tell me what this song brings back for you after you hear it, of course. It's Hasn't Hit Me Yet, Blue Rodeo on the Moose. Sit.

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1: It's the Bonfire Show on the Moose. We've entered hour four, and we are going to slow things down just a little bit. We spent the night cranking it up, and I'm not telling you to turn the volume down, but, you know, every good party needs some moments where everyone can settle around the fire and appreciate the music, the moment, the people. We're getting into some songs you cannot get through without singing. You know the ones. You might know all the lyrics, you might know some, you might know just enough. You might jump in a little early. That's okay.

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0: Moose weather for Huntsville.
9: Some clouds tonight, 30% chance of showers, fog patches overnight down to 11. Mainly cloudy Sunday, early fog lifting, getting up to 25, a humidex 28. Sunny and 25 again on Monday.
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2: 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The ones where, you know, the guitar, the piano kicks in, and everyone looks around and goes, yep, something awesome's about to happen.

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0: Moose Weather for Huntsville.
7: Some clouds tonight, 30% chance of showers, fog patches overnight down to 11. Mainly cloudy Sunday, early fog lifting, getting up to 25, a humidex 28. Sunny and 25 again on Monday.

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0: Moose Weather for Huntsville.
5: Mainly cloudy today with a high of 25, a humid X 28. Sunny Monday reaching 25. Cloudy Tuesday with a high of 23.
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3: Mainly cloudy today with a high of 25, a humid X 28. Sunny Monday reaching 25. Cloudy Tuesday with a high of 23.
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3: Mainly cloudy today with a high of 25, a humidex 28. Sunny Monday reaching 25. Cloudy Tuesday with a high of 23.
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5: Mainly cloudy today with a high of 25, a humidex 28. Sunny Monday reaching 25. Cloudy Tuesday with a high of 23.
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3: Mainly cloudy today with a high of 25, a humid X 28. Sunny Monday reaching 25. Cloudy Tuesday with a high of 23.

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4: Mainly cloudy today with a high of 25, a humid X 28. Sunny Monday reaching 25. Cloudy Tuesday with a high of 23.
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5: Mainly cloudy today with a high of 25, a Humidex 28. Sunny Monday reaching 25. Cloudy Tuesday with a high of 23.
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9: Mainly cloudy today with a high of 25, a humidex 28. Sunny Monday reaching 25. Cloudy Tuesday with a high of 23.
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5: No moose came anywhere near the making of this commercial.
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6: Mainly cloudy today with a high of 25, a humid X 28. Sunny Monday reaching 25. Cloudy Tuesday with a high of 23.
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2: Boost weather for Huntsville.
3: Mainly cloudy today with a high of 25, a humidex 28. Sunny Monday reaching 25. Cloudy Tuesday with a high of 23.
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5: Mainly cloudy today with a high of 25, a humidex 28. Sunny Monday reaching 25. Cloudy Tuesday with a high of 23.
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6: Mainly cloudy today with a high of 25, a humid X 28. Sunny Monday reaching 25. Cloudy Tuesday with a high of 23.
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4: Mainly cloudy today with a high of 25, a humidex 28. Sunny Monday reaching 25. Cloudy Tuesday with a high of 23.

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0: Moose Weather for Huntsville.
8: A mix of sun and cloud today, a high of 23. It'll be clear tonight, fog patches overnight down to 10. Sunny on Monday with a high of 23.
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1: Good morning, I'm John Crawford. It's a standoff. Neither Canada nor the U.S. planning to resume trade talks before Ottawa's retaliatory tariffs kick in on Tuesday. It's a move likely to guarantee more retaliation. In the meantime, a Nanos research survey done for the Globe and Mail suggests that 85% of Canadians asked support or somewhat support Prime Minister Mark Carney's rejection of a proposed deal with the Trump administration. 80% say they support or somewhat back Ottawa's move to retaliate with countermeasures on a range of U.S. products. 7 in 10 surveyed say they're willing or somewhat willing to pay higher prices for everyday goods as part of Canada's response to U.S. levies. We'll see how long that feeling holds. The U.S. and Iran traded retaliatory attacks on ships on Saturday, the latest round of strikes since fighting flared up a week ago after a month of calm. The strikes coming one day after U.S. President Donald Trump dismissed the conflict as small potatoes. Experts say that a powerful series of thunderstorms that ripped through southern Ontario Wednesday are shining a light on gaps in extreme weather preparedness. Thousands of homes and businesses face power outages. High winds knock down trees and power lines, while torrential rains drop more than 100 millimeters in some areas. University of Waterloo Associate Professor Jason Thistlethwaite says that the storms show how unprepared many Ontario communities are as they face more frequent and intense extreme weather. He says the changes are going to overwhelm our infrastructure the way it's built today. Two serious collisions to start the long weekend, one fatal, an 18-year-old Hamilton man dead after a single-vehicle motorcycle collision in the city's East End Saturday morning. A 57-year-old motorcyclist from Waterloo, meantime, is in a Toronto-area trauma center with life-threatening injuries after a single-vehicle crash in Huntsville late Friday. A reminder of some closures coming on Labor Day Monday, including the LCBO. Some beer stores closed, while select others open between 11 a.m. and 6 p.m., also shut down Monday, government offices and banks, no mail delivery, and some select grocery stores and pharmacies may be open, likely though with restricted hours. In sports, the Blue Jays move into the third wildcard spot as they keep pushing toward the postseason. The Blue Jays over KC 4-3, Kazuma Okamoto with his first four-hit game in the majors, Louis Varland with his 33rd save of the year on the mound. Through an interpreter, Okamoto said, "We've come this far, so all we can do is win and then hopefully go to the postseason. That's all we're thinking about every game. Just give it our all." At the U.S. Open, Canada's Leila Fernandez and Indonesia's Janice Chen lost to New Zealand's Aaron Ratliff and Indonesia's Aldia Sujadi in second-round women's doubles action.
0: Moose weather for Huntsville.
1: A mix of sun and cloud today, a high of 23. It'll be clear tonight, fog patches overnight down to 10. Sunny on Monday with a high of 23.
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0: Moose weather for Huntsville.
7: A mix of sun and cloud today, a high of 23. It'll be clear tonight, fog patches overnight down to 10. Sunny on Monday with a high of 23.
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12: A mix of sun and cloud today, a high of 23. It'll be clear tonight, fog patches overnight down to 10. Sunny on Monday with a high of 23.
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1: Good morning, I'm John Crawford. A new survey suggests that most Canadians are backing Canada's retaliatory tariffs against the U.S. levies kicking in on Tuesday. This after Prime Minister Mark Carney recently ordered negotiators home from trade talks. The Nanos Research Survey for the Globe and Mail suggests that 80% of Canadians favor the countermeasures, which are more than likely to go ahead, given the fact the Globe says that neither country plans to resume trade talks before Tuesday. The poll also suggesting that 85% of those surveyed support or somewhat support the Prime Minister's decision to reject a trade deal. Carney said that the Americans were making unreasonable demands on everything from French language requirements to tariffs on Ontario-made pickup trucks. U.S. President Donald Trump's top negotiators met with Russian President Vladimir Putin in Moscow Saturday, part of efforts to end Russia's war in Ukraine. Steve Witkoff thanked Putin for agreeing with Ukraine to halt strikes on each other's capitals for 3 days. Today, Witkoff and Jared Kushner, who said Friday they were bringing with them a proposal to end the war, traveled to Kiev for talks with Ukrainian President Volodymyr Zelensky. One person is dead in a Manitoulin Island cabin fire. Happened Thursday morning on Hawk Road in Billings Township. No word yet on the identity of the person found in the fire. The Manitoulin Island OPP's crime unit is investigating. No word on the cause of the fire. It is the greatest public fire safety risk in Canada's largest city, but it's potentially an issue anywhere in Ontario. Toronto Fire Chief Jim Jessup saying that fires caused by lithium-ion batteries are intense and toxic. Jessup says while these batteries are found in a number of products, it's e-bikes and e-scooters that are catching fire at an alarming rate, partly because those devices are more susceptible to damage, which can make the batteries unstable and more likely to catch fire. It is, of course, the last long weekend of the summer, even if summer officially doesn't end on Tuesday. The LCBO closed on Monday. Some beer stores also dark. Select others, though, open for business between 11 a.m. and 6 p.m. Closed tomorrow, government offices and banks with no mail delivery. In sports, the Blue Jays playoff push continues. Jays over KC 4-3 on Saturday. Jays moving into a tie for the third wildcard spot with the Guardians. Kazuma Okamoto picking up his first four-hit game in the majors. Okamoto telling reporters through an interpreter, "All we can do is win and then hopefully go to the postseason. That's all we're thinking about every game. Just give it our all." Tennis at the U.S. Open, Canada's Leila Fernandez and Indonesia's Janice Chen losing to New Zealand's Aaron Routliff and Indonesia's Aldia Sujadi in second-round women's doubles play.
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0: Moose weather for Huntsville.
1: A mix of sun and cloud today, a high of 23. It'll be clear tonight, fog patches overnight down to 10. Sunny on Monday with a high of 23.
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2: 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And what a gorgeous day for the Sunday of the Labor Day weekend. If you're getting out on the Muskoka Lakes, Lake of Bays, up through Bancroft and Halliburton, you have light northerly winds today, tonight, and tomorrow. Waves less than half a meter, water temperature 21 degrees. Some fog patches dissipating this morning. Port Carling locks open 8 a.m. until 8 p.m. For Georgian Bay, northeast winds 10 knots, becoming light this morning. Northwest 10 knots this afternoon, light again near midnight. And west 10 knots near noon Monday. Waves half a meter or less, water temperature 20 to 22 degrees. Trent Severn Waterway open 9 till 6:30 p.m. Final weekend for free lockage. Then they go to fall hours starting on Tuesday. We have the beautiful Beneteau from Bayport up in the Snug Harbor area north of Parry Sound. If you're in the neighborhood and spot us, drop by and say hi. 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
11: A mix of sun and cloud today, a high of 23. It'll be clear tonight, fog patches overnight down to 10. Sunny on Monday with a high of 23.
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5: A mix of sun and cloud today, a high of 23. It'll be clear tonight, fog patches overnight down to 10. Sunny on Monday with a high of 23. Move.

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1: Good morning, I'm John Crawford. It's a standoff. Neither Canada nor the U.S. planning to resume trade talks before Ottawa's retaliatory tariffs kick in on Tuesday. It's a move likely to guarantee more retaliation. In the meantime, a Nanos research survey done for the Globe and Mail suggests that 85% of Canadians asked support or somewhat support Prime Minister Mark Carney's rejection of a proposed deal with the Trump administration. 80% say they support or somewhat back Ottawa's move to retaliate with countermeasures on a range of U.S. products. 7 in 10 surveyed say they're willing or somewhat willing to pay higher prices for everyday goods as part of Canada's response to U.S. levies. We'll see how long that feeling holds. The U.S. and Iran traded retaliatory attacks on ships on Saturday, the latest round of strikes since fighting flared up a week ago after a month of calm. The strikes coming one day after U.S. President Donald Trump dismissed the conflict as small potatoes. Experts say that a powerful series of thunderstorms that ripped through southern Ontario Wednesday are shining a light on gaps in extreme weather preparedness. Thousands of homes and businesses face power outages. High winds knock down trees and power lines, while torrential rains drop more than 100 millimeters in some areas. University of Waterloo Associate Professor Jason Thistlethwaite says that the storms show how unprepared many Ontario communities are as they face more frequent and intense extreme weather. He says the changes are going to overwhelm our infrastructure the way it's built today. Two serious collisions to start the long weekend, one fatal, an 18-year-old Hamilton man dead after a single-vehicle motorcycle collision in the city's East End Saturday morning. A 57-year-old motorcyclist from Waterloo, meantime, is in a Toronto-area trauma center with life-threatening injuries after a single-vehicle crash in Huntsville late Friday. A reminder of some closures coming on Labor Day Monday, including the LCBO. Some beer stores closed, while select others open between 11 a.m. and 6 p.m. Also shut down Monday, government offices and banks, no mail delivery, and some select grocery stores and pharmacies may be open, likely though with restricted hours. In sports, the Blue Jays move into the third wildcard spot as they keep pushing toward the postseason. The Blue Jays over KC 4-3. Kazuma Okamoto with his first four-hit game in the majors. Louis Varland with his 33rd save of the year on the mound. Through an interpreter, Okamoto said, "We've come this far, so all we can do is win and then hopefully go to the postseason. That's all we're thinking about every game. Just give it our all." At the U.S. Open, Canada's Leila Fernandez and Indonesia's Janis Chen lost to New Zealand's Aaron Ratcliffe and Indonesia's Aldia Sujadi in second-round women's doubles action.
0: Moose weather for Huntsville.
1: A mix of sun and cloud today, a high of 23. It'll be clear tonight, fog patches overnight down to 10. Sunny on Monday with a high of 23.
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0: Moose weather for Huntsville.
7: A mix of sun and cloud today, a high of 23. It'll be clear tonight, fog patches overnight down to 10. Sunny on Monday with a high of 23.
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0: Moose Weather for Huntsville.
6: A mix of sun and cloud today, a high of 23. It'll be clear tonight, fog patches overnight down to 10. Sunny on Monday with a high of 23.
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2: 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And what a gorgeous day for the Sunday of the Labor Day weekend. If you're getting out on the Muskoka Lakes, Lake of Bays, up through Bancroft and Halliburton, you have light northerly winds today, tonight, and tomorrow. Waves less than half a meter, water temperature 21 degrees. Some fog patches dissipating this morning. Port Carling locks open 8 a.m. until 8 p.m. For Georgian Bay, northeast winds 10 knots, becoming light this morning. Northwest 10 knots this afternoon, light again near midnight. And west 10 knots near noon Monday. Waves half a meter or less, water temperature 20 to 22 degrees. Trent Severn Waterway open 9 till 6:30 p.m. Final weekend for free lockage. Then they go to fall hours starting on Tuesday. We have the beautiful Beneteau from Bayport up in the Snug Harbor area north of Parry Sound. If you're in the neighborhood and spot us, drop by and say hi. Have a safe one and remember, water on the water, beer on the pier. 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
7: A mix of sun and cloud today, a high of 23. It'll be clear tonight, fog patches overnight down to 10. Sunny on Monday with a high of 23.
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0: Moose weather for Huntsville.
10: A mix of sun and cloud today, a high of 23. It'll be clear tonight, fog patches overnight down to 10. Sunny on Monday with a high of 23.
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9: A mix of sun and cloud today, a high of 23. It'll be clear tonight, fog patches overnight down to 10. Sunny on Monday with a high of 23.
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8: A mix of sun and cloud today, a high of 23. It'll be clear tonight, fog patches overnight down to 10. Sunny on Monday with a high of 23.
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1: Good afternoon, I'm John Crawford. It has been called childish, foolish, pitiful, and a few other choice words. U.S. President Donald Trump's renaming of Lake Ontario to Lake America. People still talking about this, including many Americans who have made Canada their home, many finding it embarrassing. Retired law professor Ben Davis from Virginia tells the Canadian Press that Trump's executive order changing the lake's name is, in his words, so beneath the office of the United States president. Davis notes that Lake Ontario was mentioned by name in the 1794 Canandaigua Treaty, one signed by first U.S. President George Washington and the Six Nations, and he says renaming it more than 230 years later is nothing short of nonsense. Iran says it struck an unoccupied U.S. military vessel in the Strait of Hormuz in the latest exchange of fire between the countries after a month of relative calm. The Iranians say the U.S. vessel was trying to enter an area that they say is restricted. At last word, the U.S. Central Command had not confirmed the claim. Two serious collisions to start the long weekend, one fatal, an 18-year-old Hamilton man dead after a single-vehicle motorcycle collision in the city's East End Saturday morning. A 57-year-old motorcyclist from Waterloo, meantime, is in a Toronto-area trauma center with life-threatening injuries after a single-vehicle crash in Huntsville late Friday. One person is dead in a Manitoulin Island cabin fire. Happened Thursday morning on Hawk Road in Billings Township. No word yet on the identity of the person found in the fire. The Manitoulin Island OPP's crime unit is investigating. No word on the cause of the fire. It is, of course, the last long weekend of the summer, even if summer officially doesn't end on Tuesday. The LCBO closed on Monday. Some beer stores also dark. Select others, though, open for business between 11 a.m. and 6 p.m. Closed tomorrow, government offices and banks with no mail delivery. Maybe they should call it the Phantom Cup. The PWHL's Water Cup missing again. It had disappeared earlier this offseason when it failed to arrive in Lethbridge, Alberta, before being found a few days later. The league now says that the cup got lost in shipment on the way to a Michigan event hosted by Montreal Victoire forward Cian D'Arcangelo. So far, no sign of the Walter Cup. In sports, Kazuma Okamoto picked up his first four-hit game in the majors that ties the Blue Jays with the Guardians for the third wildcard spot, Jays over Kansas City 4-3 Saturday. Toronto now with a head-to-head tiebreaker after winning the season series this week. Jays now back in a playoff spot for the first time since late June. Tennis at the U.S. Open, Canada's Gabriela Dabrowski and Brazil's Luisa Stefani advanced to the round of 16 in women's doubles play with a 6-2, 7-5 win over Italy's Sara Errani and Austria's Lily Tagger.
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0: Moose weather for Huntsville.
1: A mix of sun and cloud today, a high of 23. It'll be clear tonight, fog patches overnight down to 10. Sunny on Monday with a high of 23.
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3: 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And what a gorgeous day for the Sunday of the Labor Day weekend. If you're getting out on the Muskoka Lakes, Lake of Bays, up through Bancroft and Halliburton, you have light northerly winds today, tonight, and tomorrow. Waves less than half a meter, water temperature 21 degrees. Some fog patches dissipating this morning. Port Carling locks open 8 a.m. until 8 p.m. For Georgian Bay, northeast winds 10 knots, becoming light this morning. Northwest 10 knots this afternoon, light again near midnight. And west 10 knots near noon Monday. Waves half a meter or less, water temperature 20 to 22 degrees. Trent Severn Waterway open 9 till 6:30 p.m. Final weekend for free lockage. Then they go to fall hours starting on Tuesday. We have the beautiful Beneteau from Bayport up in the Snug Harbor area north of Parry Sound. 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Have a safe one, and remember, water on the water, beer on the pier. 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
1: Moose weather for Huntsville.
16: A mix of sun and cloud today, a high of 23. It'll be clear tonight, fog patches overnight down to 10. Sunny on Monday with a high of 23.
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6: A mix of sun and cloud today, a high of 23. It'll be clear tonight, fog patches overnight down to 10. Sunny on Monday with a high of 23.
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1: 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And what a gorgeous day for the Sunday of the Labor Day weekend. If you're getting out on the Muskoka Lakes, Lake of Bays, up through Bancroft and Halliburton, you have light northerly winds today, tonight, and tomorrow. Waves less than half a meter, water temperature 21 degrees. Some fog patches dissipating this morning. Port Carling locks open 8 a.m. until 8 p.m. For Georgian Bay, northeast winds 10 knots, becoming light this morning. Northwest 10 knots this afternoon, light again near midnight. And west 10 knots near noon Monday. Waves half a meter or less, water temperature 20 to 22 degrees. Trent Severn Waterway open 9 till 6:30 p.m. Final weekend for free lockage. Then they go to fall hours starting on Tuesday. We have the beautiful Beneteau from Bayport up in the Snug Harbor area north of Parry Sound. 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
3: A mix of sun and cloud today, a high of 23. It'll be clear tonight, fog patches overnight down to 10. Sunny on Monday with a high of 23.
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0: Moose Weather for Huntsville.
8: A mix of sun and cloud today, a high of 23. It'll be clear tonight, fog patches overnight down to 10. Sunny on Monday with a high of 23.
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1: 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And what a gorgeous day for the Sunday of the Labor Day weekend. If you're getting out on the Muskoka Lakes, Lake of Bays, up through Bancroft and Halliburton, you have light northerly winds today, tonight, and tomorrow. Waves less than half a meter, water temperature 21 degrees. Some fog patches dissipating this morning. Port Carling locks open 8 a.m. until 8 p.m. For Georgian Bay, northeast winds 10 knots, becoming light this morning. Northwest 10 knots this afternoon, light again near midnight. And west 10 knots near noon Monday. Waves half a meter or less, water temperature 20 to 22 degrees. Trent Severn Waterway open 9 till 6:30 p.m. Final weekend for free lockage. Then they go to fall hours starting on Tuesday. We have the beautiful Beneteau from Bayport up in the Snug Harbor area north of Parry Sound. If you're in the neighborhood and spot us, drop by and say hi. Have a safe one, and remember, water on the water, beer on the pier. 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
0: Moose weather for Huntsville.
11: A mix of sun and cloud today, a high of 23. It'll be clear tonight, fog patches overnight down to 10. Sunny on Monday with a high of 23.
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0: Moose weather for Huntsville.
12: A mix of sun and cloud today, a high of 23. It'll be clear tonight, fog patches overnight down to 10. Sunny on Monday with a high of 23.
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2: 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And what a gorgeous day for the Sunday of the Labor Day weekend. If you're getting out on the Muskoka Lakes, Lake of Bays, up through Bancroft and Halliburton, you have light northerly winds today, tonight, and tomorrow. Waves less than half a meter, water temperature 21 degrees. Some fog patches dissipating this morning. Port Carling locks open 8 a.m. until 8 p.m. For Georgian Bay, northeast winds 10 knots, becoming light this morning. Northwest 10 knots this afternoon, light again near midnight. And west 10 knots near noon Monday. Waves half a meter or less, water temperature 20 to 22 degrees. Trent Severn Waterway open 9 till 6:30 p.m. Final weekend for free lockage. Then they go to fall hours starting on Tuesday. We have the beautiful Beneteau from Bayport up in the Snug Harbor area north of Parry Sound. If you're in the neighborhood and spot us, drop by and say hi. Have a safe one and remember, water on the water, beer on the pier. 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
0: Moose weather for Huntsville.
15: A mix of sun and cloud today, a high of 23. It'll be clear tonight, fog patches overnight down to 10. Sunny on Monday with a high of 23.
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0: Moose weather for Huntsville.
11: A mix of sun and cloud today, a high of 23. It'll be clear tonight, fog patches overnight down to 10. Sunny on Monday with a high of 23.
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1: Hey, what's up? I'm Ricky Tyler. Thank you so much for being with me today. Happy Labor Day long weekend. Thanks to everybody who weighed in on whether their team sweaty weather or sweater weather. Sweater weather is running away with the thing, so... We're going to switch gears here and talk about our jobs. With it being the Labor Day long weekend and all, I want to know, what is the worst day you've ever had on the job? Doesn't have to be your current job. For example, my worst day didn't happen here. It was with a totally different company at the time. The radio station I was working for was sponsoring a big summer music festival. It was happening in the parking lot of the local hockey arena, and it was right in the middle of summer. Stupid hot there. And our GM had the bright idea of having me do my afternoon show on location from the roof of the hockey arena. And I kid you not, it was 45 degrees that day. I was surrounded by concrete. There was no shade at all. I spent 5 hours up on that roof. And by the time the music festival actually started, I had the worst case of heat stroke and I ended up in the hospital. I missed all of the bands, of course. It was brutal and definitely my worst day on the job. How about you? What was your worst day on the job? You don't have to get super specific. You don't have to name businesses. And make it funny. Share your story by emailing me at the Ricky Tyler Show at VistaRadio.ca.
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16: It'll be clear tonight. Fog patches overnight down to 9. Mainly sunny Monday. A high of 24, feeling like 27. Cloudy and 22 on Tuesday.
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17: Hey there, I'm Ricky Tyler. Thank you so much for tuning in today. Happy Labor Day long weekend. And I'm asking you about your worst day on the job. It doesn't have to be this job. It could be any job that you've had. Got this in from Mina. She said, I got called into the office at lunch on a Monday, which also happened to be April Fool's Day, and told I was no longer needed. I thought it was a joke because it was April Fool's Day. So I just stood there laughing until I realized that my boss was serious. Oh, man, I'm so sorry that happened to you. That is the worst day to choose to fire somebody. I mean, it's never a good day to fire somebody, but really, you're going to do it on April Fool's Day? Wow. Thanks for sharing. Keep your worst day on the job stories coming. Just send an email to the Ricky Tyler Show at VistaRadio.ca.
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2: Hey there, I'm Ricky Tyler. Happy Labor Day long weekend. Thank you for being here, and we're having some fun with it, sharing stories about our worst day on the job. Doesn't have to be your current job, could be any job that you've held over the years. I heard from Grace, who said, my very first day in my current job, I called my boss by the wrong name all day and no one corrected me. That can be really embarrassing for sure. Thank you for sharing, Gracie. Will said, when I was 19, I worked at a movie theater in Vancouver. It was my third day there, and I got yelled at by one of the managers for not closing the doors when the movie was starting. I nearly burst into tears and had a full-on panic attack on the spot. Afterwards, that manager would walk by me every once in a while and casually say things like, Will, you're fired. You're rehired. Oh, man. That's mean. Wow. Well, thanks for sharing, Will. Keep your answers coming. What is the worst day you ever had on the job? Send an email to the Ricky Tyler Show at vistaradio.ca.
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6: It'll be clear tonight. Fog patches overnight down to 9. Mainly sunny Monday, a high of 24, feeling like 27. Cloudy and 22 on Tuesday.
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1: Hey there, I'm Ricky Tyler. Thank you so much for tuning in today. Happy Labor Day long weekend, and we are celebrating by talking about our worst day on the job. Like this one from Chris. He said, when I was a kid, I got a job delivering newspapers. I lived in a small town in Manitoba, but we hadn't lived there for very long, so I really had to pay attention as I trained for two nights with the guy that I was replacing. The first night I was on my own, we got a blizzard, heavy wet snow, that blew completely sideways and covered up every single street sign. What was a two-hour route took me almost 5 hours. Aw. That does sound like a terrible day on the job. Thank you for sharing. Keep your answers coming. What was your worst day on the job? It doesn't have to be the job you have now. It could be any job. Share your story in an email, TheRickyTylerShow@VistaRadio.ca.
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1: 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And what a gorgeous day for the Sunday of the Labor Day weekend. If you're getting out on the Muskoka Lakes, Lake of Bays, up through Bancroft and Halliburton, you have light northerly winds today, tonight, and tomorrow. Waves less than half a meter, water temperature 21 degrees. Some fog patches dissipating this morning. Port Carling locks open 8 a.m. until 8 p.m. For Georgian Bay, northeast winds 10 knots, becoming light this morning. Northwest 10 knots this afternoon, light again near midnight. And west 10 knots near noon Monday. Waves half a meter or less, water temperature 20 to 22 degrees. Trent Severn Waterway open 9 till 6:30 p.m. Final weekend for free lockage. Then they go to fall hours starting on Tuesday. We have the beautiful Beneteau from Bayport up in the Snug Harbor area north of Parry Sound. 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Have a safe one and remember, water on the water, beer on the pier. 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
0: Moose weather for Huntsville.
14: It'll be clear tonight, fog patches overnight down to 9, mainly sunny Monday, a high of 24, feeling like 27, cloudy and 22 on Tuesday.
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15: Hey there, it's Ricky Tyler. Thank you for joining me today. Happy Labor Day long weekend. We're celebrating by sharing some worst day on the job stories. Like this one from Rebecca. She said, when I was a teenager, my parents owned a store and sometimes on the weekends I would help them out. One day I was stocking shelves. The store was open, so there were customers around. I was placing some stock on a low shelf, so I was crouched down and there was a man in the aisle looking at some stuff, and all of a sudden he turned around and farted in my face. Oh no. All I could do was just utter, why? He didn't even acknowledge me, walked away like nothing happened. Oh my goodness, Rebecca, that is a bad day on the job for sure. No apology, nothing? Come on. Wow, well, thanks for sharing. Keep your answers coming. Tell me about your worst day on the job. Share your stories in an email, the Ricky Tyler Show at vistaradio.ca.
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5: Hey there, I'm Ricky Tyler. Thank you so much for spending part of your long weekend with me. I really appreciate it. We've been celebrating Labor Day on the show today by sharing stories of our worst day on the job. Your stories have been so great. I wish I could share all of them, but I am about to go. I'll leave you with one more, though. This email came from Patty, and all it says is, slipped in poop, landed in more poop. You know what? That is perfect, Patty. I really don't need any more details, but that sounds like a terrible day on the job. Wow. You can keep your answers coming. I will keep reading them. Tell me about your worst day on the job. It doesn't have to be the job you have now. It could be any job that you've had in the past. Just send an email to the Ricky Tyler Show at vistaradio.ca. All right. I'm going to get out of here. I hope to catch you right back here next weekend. In the meantime, enjoy what's left of this one. And I hope you have the best day at work the next time you go.
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8: Moose weather for Huntsville.
9: It'll be clear tonight. Fog patches overnight down to 9. Mainly sunny Monday. A high of 24, feeling like 27. Cloudy and 22 on Tuesday.
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14: It'll be clear tonight, fog patches overnight down to 9, mainly sunny Monday, a high of 24, feeling like 27, cloudy and 22 on Tuesday.
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8: It'll be clear tonight. Fog patches overnight down to 9. Mainly sunny Monday. A high of 24, feeling like 27. Cloudy and 22 on Tuesday.
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6: It'll be clear tonight, fog patches overnight down to 9, mainly sunny Monday, a high of 24, feeling like 27, cloudy and 22 on Tuesday.
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